0: Michael, we're not gonna fight about this, okay?
1: 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I'm a lover, not a fighter.
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1: 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They don't see me, they don't know what it's like. Draining colors into black and white.

0: 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I grandi successi del fine settimana.
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I haven't ever really found a place that I call

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1: Radio Ascoli.